my species. 3D satellite mapping on the flap, hanging from the back of the zoo I'm strapping. Flip mode, postcode, M7016 though, letting these pricks know rapid. Me and Ninja, we go that far back and keep watching your back. Don't wanna get caught lacking. Backed in the corner court with no backing. If you only spread love, then no

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Yush! Mr. Selector, boy, I go like your stush. Article done die out in rubber dub, you push. Rebel MC Burns to leave the man called Tenafly and Supercat the Wild Apache. Watch me! Yush! Watch me original rubber dub style. Roots and culture. Leave ya!

0: for me, girl. 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
3: 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He's a big boy. He knows what he said. What'd you say? Funny how? What? You're funny. You mean, so, let me understand this, because maybe it's me, I'm a little fucked up. I'm funny how? I mean, funny like I'm a clown, I amuse you. I make you laugh. I'm here to fucking amuse you. What do you mean funny? 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
1: Ladies and gentlemen, I didn't believe a man existed who could not be stopped by it.
2: Is he a man or a monster?
1: Back to the animalistic. The monster lies within.

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He said I was cool, but I still felt like an old boiler. He bid me come out. How could I say no? He said

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I only live just round the corner. You can go home in the morning, yeah? Well, I don't think so. I mean, I've only known you a day. It's a bit soon, isn't it? Give me a ring sometime, yeah? 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

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There was nothing I could do, honest. I was helpless.

0: Hey!
1: How you doing, man?
0: Get in here. Who is curious listening? Want to do a final check on this?
2: You know, just as crowds in there, right? Straight away, right here, jump a Jack Flash. Right away.
0: Roll.
2: Get off my cloud.
0: Roll.
2: Get on my cloud. Yeah. Honky tonk women.
0: Yeah. Oh, yeah.
2: Tumbling down.

0: hard to get. A lot that happens were hard to get. So, yes, we'll handle happiness. But there's some hard shit in my heart.
1: Oh, Strangler!
0: Hannah, hit me with my
1: heart. 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

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That stuff called pork salad. 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That's all they had to eat until she can do a little better. 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

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As I leave you up. Lord help her. Let me tell you about it. Now everybody said it was a shame, 'cause the mama, she was working on the chain gang. Lord help her. Come here, baby.

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2: Just talk to them normally. And then they don't shout. Don't shout as well. They don't try and tear your clothes off, you know, it's okay.
3: I'm not gonna get in, I mean, that's obvious.
4: Have you tried getting in the hotel?
3: No, but I know two other girls that did, and they made it all the way up to the 12th floor, and then one of the policemen got them and brought them all the way down again. I mean, there's no way you can possibly get in to see them.
4: Will you keep trying while they're in town to get in to see them?
3: Yes, we will.
4: Are you a Beatle maniac?
3: Well, you can trust us. We're not gonna fight you or grab you or something. But who would believe us?

0: Jesus Christ aloud.
1: Could you give us a sample?
0: I can't help myself. I love them.
1: Do you have a favorite?
0: Yes, John.
1: Why?
0: I just love them.
1: Honestly, do you think the Beatles are out of style?
0: Never. They'll never go out of style.
1: Tell me the truth now. Which group do you like better than the Beatles?
0: The Beatles, all the time. I love them.

Ringo, this town is too small. Too small for both of us. Draw, Ringo, or leave town by sundown. My name is The Kid, and I'm from Phoenix City!

ilé mi wa yi ko to fi gbon mo papa de nche ojo eyin yo eyan ketete sibotue